0: Well, I believe it's my turn.
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1: Oh, you're damn right! Hey, bring it on!
2: Away we go, into the 7 o'clock hour. It is me, Chuck Nasty, a.k.a. The Nasty Man, south of the border. I am known as El Hombre Pelon. I am the man that takes the underbelly of society, and you better believe I'm going to serve it up on a silver platter. At some point tonight, I will drop to my knees. I will lick that platter clean. Would you like to join me? I hope you do. All summer long, man, walking around barefoot, doing the radio show. Got the wireless headset mic on. I walk outside. I walk inside. Well, it is sweet corn harvest season in the heartland. And tonight, my little redneck girl cooking up a gourmet meal. I'll have a couple of ears of sweet corn. Later on for dessert, I got a six-pack of hams in the refrigerator. Oh,
1: it's not a six-pack?
2: Oh, it's a case?
1: Yeah, bring it on.
2: Chomping on some Cheez-Its. Oh, here's a Nasty Man fun fact for you. You know what the number one snack is in America? Cheez-Its. They are. Who doesn't like Cheez-Its? You know why it's number one? Because I said so. That's why. All right, what do you got going on tonight? You might be saying, Chucky, nothing. Oh, really? Hang out with me. I'll do my best to entertain you with the greatest classic rock of all time. If you're ready, you know I am. I say, let's get Animal on the radio. And let's

0: You better believe I'll play it all, y'all. That is Peter Gabriel in Salisbury Hill, just in case you had a brief memory lapse. And it does happen from time to time. As always, I do welcome you to a night out with Chuck Nasty on 101 The Fox. I'm going to take a short break. Yeah, bend over, because I'm going to bang another long one tonight. What can I play? Oh, you talk about classic rock. How about some really early Kinks? Yeah, why not? Phil Collins, I've Got Foreigner, and a whole lot more in the bullpen.
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28: If I were to ask you what makes for a good night's sleep, you'd probably say a dark, quiet room, not too many things on your mind. But every night when you go to get some Z's, how often do you really think about the temperature in your bedroom? Temperature may be one of the most underappreciated factors in sleep. That's according to the Senior Vice President of Research and Scientific Affairs at the National Sleep Foundation. We often hear about lights and screens and stress, but even modest changes in temperature and airflow can influence both how quickly you fall asleep and how deeply you stay asleep. Most experts will recommend a room temperature of 60 to 67 degrees Fahrenheit. You might also experiment with your sheets and what you actually wear to bed. Play around a bit and see what improves your sleep. You might be delightfully surprised. I'm Dr. Sanjay Gupta, helping you live a better life.
14: 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And sometimes it goes like this. Or this. And of course, this.

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1: Such a fun day. 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He's taking his brother Lucas to Guns N' Roses on August 19th at the Morton Amphitheater. 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Speaking of friends, it's a doggone good Wednesday. 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

0: 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Well, howdy, gentlemen.
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3: All right, guys, you say you never listen. Could you just say you might listen?
1: No, we never listen.

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Just drifting away with Pink Floyd. Look at me. Look at me, you sexy mother chuckers. My name is Chuck Nasty. Not only am I a senior citizen, but I will be for the rest of my life. But I'm a badass! I am a badass, I'm a badass. You found it. 101 The Fox, getting real close to the 8 o'clock hour. I will take a little break and play a few commercials. And we got to make money, right? Yes. And then it's all about a 60-minute classic rock block. By now, you know the drill, don't you? Very easy on me. Song after song after song after song after song. I just keep on going and going and going and going. Yeah, punch a few buttons. I can do this. I am a professional. Well, at least I think I am. Stand by for pleasure, because I will never, ever let you down. Well, I won't.

0: The first thing we built on our property was the free wedding chapel. And we built it as grand and as big and as beautiful as we possibly could afford, especially for a young married couple in their 20s. We believed that people needed a place to come get married. We saw that there were lots of weddings happening in courthouses, and we couldn't help but notice the prices that were being charged for weddings. You may feel the same way, but I want to encourage you. You have options. The Brim is one of them. You can get married. You can do a free wedding, a cake and toast, or even the full reception. We'd love to serve you. Visit The Brim.
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18: You know, it's funny, when I think back to what the typical American dinner looked like when you and I were kids, there's usually some kind of meat featured at the center of the plate. Vegetables are there, but often thought of as a side dish. More and more, though, we are coming to realize that a plant-based diet, with little or no meat even, is going to be a healthier way to eat for just about everyone. New study out of the University of Hawaii Cancer Center found that eating a high-quality plant-rich diet that includes whole grains, vegetables, and fruits may prevent cognitive impairment even when people start that diet in their late 50s and 60s. Yeah, it's important to make sure you're getting enough protein, fats, complex carbohydrates. Just because you cut out or even cut back on meat, though, is not a license to eat whatever you want. Focus on eating whole, real foods. I'm Dr. Sanjay Gupta, helping you live a better life.
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Yeah. For some reason, I never, ever get tired of playing that song. You found it, 101 The Fox. Chuck Nasty just a-banging away. It is a 60-minute classic rock block. Would you like to join me? Hey, why wouldn't you?

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1: Such a fun day. Gave away tickets to Greg. He's taking his brother Lucas to Guns N' Roses on August 19th at the Morton Amphitheater. 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Speaking of friends, it's a doggone good Wednesday. 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

something right to the center of your brain. Hey, everybody, look at me. Just a rockin' and a rollin', reelin' and a rockin'. Chuck Nasty on 101 The Fox. Oh, yeah, it is a 60-minute classic rock block. But you know that, don't

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The Fox.

0: surf's up in Kansas City, huh? Summertime and the living is sleazy. Well, let's get sleazy. 101 The Fox. It is me, Chuck Nasty. Teaming up with our good friends at Live Nation. We've been talking about this the last couple of weeks. It is the summer of live. Everybody's talking about the new Morton Amphitheater up north in Riverside. Oh, raise your hand if you saw Mellencamp there last night, huh? Did you? Talking with some friends of mine earlier, they said it was magnificent. All right, summer of live for a limited time. 4 lawn seats. You can get them for $99 for select shows. 4 lawn seats for $99. Black Crowes coming in. Skynyrd and Foreigner, the Double Trouble, Double Vision Tour. And somebody by the name of... Hold on a second, I forgot his name. Evidently, he's very popular. What was it? Oh, Rod Stewart. You've heard of him? Huh. Wow. Okay, well, all you have to do is go to the Live Nation website and start scrolling. Everything you need to know is on there. Hang tight to the Nasty Man tonight. I ain't done yet. I'm not. Wow!
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12: We talk a lot here about ultra-processed foods and the many ways in which they can negatively impact your health. They've been linked to weight gain, obesity, type 2 diabetes, cardiovascular disease, even cancer. And now a new study out of UCSF found that high ultra-processed food intake was associated with something called intramuscular fat, which is exactly what it sounds like. That's fat inside your muscles, which can cause them to become weaker. Now, in this particular study, the researchers noticed more wear and tear and pain in people's knees because of weakened thigh muscles. Cutting back on ultra-processed foods isn't easy. The CDC estimates at least half the calories in our diet come from ultra-processed foods. But if you're looking to eat cleaner, cutting out sugar-sweetened beverages, that may be the best number one thing you can do to try and get started. I'm Dr. Sanjay Gupta, helping you live a better life.
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it's true. It is true. I'm the loudest man on the radio, and everybody knows it. Nasty man on duty on 101 The Fox. Ladies and animals, I give you Supertramp and the Logical Song for your musical enjoyment.

0: What a rush. This is my little redneck girl walking around getting all tanked up tonight.
1: Excuse me. Could you take your pants off?
0: 101 The Fox. It is me, Chuck Nasty, a.k.a. the Nasty Man, a.k.a. the Bald Man with the Tan. I'm working on it, man. It's summertime. I got a burn going on, too. All right, short break. I'm going to slam another long one tonight. What can I play? You know what? I'm not going to tell you. One thing's for sure, it's going to be the greatest rock of all time. Stand by for spontaneous rock and roll arousal. Can you handle it?
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15: I don't know about you, but my social media feeds are flooded with lotions and potions and gadgets, all promising to unlock different components of longevity. But if you log off, take a step back from all the hype, you'll find that the actual keys to a longer, healthier life are hiding in plain sight. There are four of them. Number one, nutrition. The Mediterranean diet really is the gold standard. Number two, exercise. You should be getting 150 minutes of moderate intensity exercise or 75 minutes of vigorous intensity exercise every week, plus strength training and stretching. Number three, sleep. Sleep is when your body and your brain repair themselves. You should be getting 7 to 9 hours a night. And finally, number four, often gets forgotten, socialization. It's not a bonus. It's a necessity for a healthy life, finding a sense of community, purpose, and belonging. I'm Dr. Sanjay Gupta, helping you live a better life.
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13: 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And sometimes it goes like this. She was.

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1: Such a fun day. Gave away tickets to Greg. He's taking his brother Lucas to Guns N' Roses on August 19th at the Morton Amphitheater. 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Speaking of friends, it's a doggone good Wednesday. 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

Well, how are we feeling, party people, huh? We are 101 The Fox. It is me, Chuck Nasty. It has come to my attention that there's some fornicating going on right now. Fornicating all over the place, all over the city. I strongly encourage this behavior. Hello, fornicators.

0: on board the Nasty Man's Magic Carpet Ride. God, I play good music, don't I? Yes. I ask the questions, I'll answer it. Why not? 101, The Fox. It is me, Chuck Nasty. I want to thank you, my Fox fanatics, for listening tonight. And I thank you for making this the number one nighttime rock and roll radio show, beaming and streaming out of Kansas City. And I wouldn't have it any other way. What do you say we do it again tomorrow night, huh? I can make that happen. All right, getting close to 10 o'clock. I will tag off to Steve Gorman. This guy's something else, man. I'm trying to think now. I met him, what, about, I don't know, 5, 8 years? Well, it doesn't make any difference. I've known him for a long time. He's a walking, talking encyclopedia of rock knowledge. He is, and he'll be on till 3 o'clock in the morning. That's it. A little redneck girl wants to take a late-night motorcycle ride up to 7th Street Casino. Play the slot machines. Huh. I said, honey, let's put this on the back burner for tonight. Let's see if we win the Mega Millions. The winning ticket is on that refrigerator. Yeah, we'll see how this plays out, won't we? Steve, put your headphones on. You know the drill. Well, adios.
1: 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And when it was first released, it wasn't just on an album. It was also pressed into a 7-inch glob of polyvinyl chloride thermoplastic, or as we know it, the 45. And when you flipped it over, there was a second song on the other side. At 101 The Fox, we're paying homage to the final 45 on our newest feature. A-side, B-side. Tuesday afternoons at 4:20. Doug Medlock's gonna drop the needle on an A-side and then flip it over and play the B-side. A-side, B-side. 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
12: Not all screen time is created equal, and a new study out of Sweden is helping us understand this even better. So researchers followed more than 20,000 people over nearly 2 decades and determined that passive screen time, like sitting on the couch and watching television, raised someone's risk of dementia. But if they did something active, like reading, puzzles, or interacting with other people, this same group of people saw their risk of dementia drop. Just like you gotta put the work in to keep your body in shape as you age, you basically have to do the same thing with your brain. A couple things I have found to help: working to learn something new every day, whatever it might be, challenging yourself in some way every day, and really importantly, staying socially active. Some days that means meeting friends in person. Other days, maybe an email, a text, or a phone call. Just stay engaged. I'm Dr. Sanjay Gupta, helping you live a better life.
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0: 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The best part of the day begins now. It's time to get your rock on with Steve Gorman and April Rose. It's Steve Gorman Rocks. Welcome to the show.
1: All hands on deck. 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

0: AC/DC kicking up Steve Gorman Rocks Dirty Deeds Done Dirt Cheap. April, that song was written, inspired by a character on a Saturday morning cartoon in Australia. When you were a kid, what was your favorite Saturday morning cartoon?
1: I like Ren and Stimpy. Is that, I don't know if that's a good Saturday morning show. Well, and it's kind of evil because they like kind of murder each other throughout the whole show. Yeah, it's terrifying.
0: Yeah, that wasn't really a Saturday morning cartoon, but it was a great cartoon to be sure.
1: I think it was more for grown-ups, though, so I'm a little deranged.
0: Yeah, no, any child watching Ren and Stimpy would need a host of therapists later in life. Make no mistake about it.
1: It all makes sense now.
0: Here's Jimi Hendrix, Purple Haze.

0: Collective Soul with Shine on Steve Gorman Rocks, a band from the state of Georgia, a band that I never saw live once until 2 years ago. Summer of 24, they were on the road with Hootie and the Blowfish and good buddies with the guys in Hootie for years and years and years. So I went to the gig. Collective Soul came out on stage before Hootie, and I kid you not, I was unprepared for what I saw. I know that song, Shine. I know the song, December. What I didn't know is that they have another bunch of huge hits from the 90s. I watched in awe as Collective Soul played a set for 1 hour, and I knew every single song they played. It just goes to show I wasn't paying attention to the fine print back in the day. I thought some of those songs might have been Third Eye Blind or Matchbox 20 or the Goo Goo Dolls. Nope. All Collective Soul, all huge, all great songs. If you get a chance to see them, trust me, you will not be disappointed.
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15: Not all screen time is created equal, and a new study out of Sweden is helping us understand this even better. So researchers followed more than 20,000 people over nearly two decades and determined that passive screen time, like sitting on the couch and watching television, raised someone's risk of dementia. But if they did something active, like reading, puzzles, or interacting with other people, this same group of people saw their risk of dementia drop. Just like you gotta put the work in to keep your body in shape as you age, you basically have to do the same thing with your brain. A couple things I have found to help: working to learn something new every day, whatever it might be, challenging yourself in some way every day, and really importantly, staying socially active. Some days that means meeting friends in person. Other days, maybe an email, a text, or a phone call. Just stay engaged. I'm Dr. Sanjay Gupta, helping you live a better life.
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8: 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This is Steve Gorman Rocks.

Ozzy with Crazy Train from Blizzard of Oz. That's the first single Ozzy ever released as a solo artist. I imagine there are worse ways to start a career than by releasing an iconic tune like that one. Speaking of initial songs being terribly iconic, here's the first Dire Straits single, Sultans of Swing.

Dire Straits, Sultans of Swing on Steve Gorman Rocks. Mark Knopfler saw a jazz band playing in a club once, and he said it was laughably poor, the music they were playing. They were just not good at all. And he said that they were unaware of how bad they were. He said it was almost, you know, funny and sad how completely out of touch they were. And then they introduced themselves as the Sultans of Swing, and he just couldn't sit in his chair, fell down laughing. Anyway, one thing leads to another, and he's writing a song about it. One thing led to another with this song. Mike Campbell of the Heartbreakers wrote the music, brought it to Don Henley. Don Henley said, I think I got an idea, and the two of them finished what is an all-time banger, The Boys of Summer.

0: got a problem. Steve's got an answer. It might not be the right answer. I mean, he's a rock star, not a therapist. It's time for Questionable Wisdom on Steve Gorman Rocks. Here's April Rose with tonight's question.
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2: Okay, Patty.
1: Okay. Patty's sister is in a toxic relationship, okay? Now, it's been going on for about a year, and she says the boyfriend is just downright mean to her sister, and she wants to know, Steve, what should she do about the situation?
2: Oh, boy. You should probably tell her what you think, but you can't expect it to go the way you hope. In any situation like this, if you wade into the middle of it, you usually are the one that gets burnt.
1: But, like, Steve, what would you do if this was your sister? That's, like, a different perspective, right?
2: Oh, well, then you just start to sabotage him. You just set up booby traps all over the place. You know what I mean? You go into his closet, and on a shelf, you just tuck in like a Beanie Baby. And then my sister would find it and go, why do you have a Beanie Baby? And he'd go, I don't collect Beanie Babies. And he'd get awfully defensive about it. And then she'd be wondering what that's all about. Two things happen. One, you set him up to fail. And two, you have a great time doing it.
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18: 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I wasn't Brock. I wasn't Roman. I wasn't Dwayne. 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
29: A better life with Dr. Sanjay Gupta.
30: When we talk about how much exercise someone should get, current guidelines call for about 150 minutes of moderate intensity exercise or 75 minutes of vigorous intensity exercise every week. New study out of the UK makes a strong case for vigorous exercise if and when you can do it. Now, researchers determined that even little bursts of vigorous exercise can significantly reduce someone's risk of 8 different diseases: dementia, type 2 diabetes, fatty liver disease, chronic respiratory disease, chronic kidney disease, immune-mediated inflammatory diseases, major cardiovascular events, and atrial fibrillation. We're not talking about complicated training programs here. Just work with what you can into your everyday life. If you are breathless and unable to speak in complete sentences, then you've hit the mark. I'm Dr. Sanjay Gupta, helping you live a better life.
0: Now, back to Steve Gorman Rocks.

Tom Petty from Full Moon Fever, the solo album, and I say solo in quotes, from 1989. Tom Petty worked on this entire album with Jeff Lynne and with an awful lot of the Heartbreakers, not on every song, but on a good many members of the Heartbreakers were brought in. Ringo Starr plays on this record. I believe Joe Walsh plays on this record. George Harrison's on a song. So they call it a solo record, but of course, he had a little bit of help from his friends, as you might imagine. I Won't Back Down, to me, such a brilliant tune. I am all about resilience in life in general. The story is never he got knocked down. The story is, did he get up? Getting up, facing difficult times, maintaining the course. Resilience, resilience, resilience. Man, that is the stuff of life. That's where success stories are written, born, and completed. I Won't Back Down by Tom Petty, his greatest song ever, in my opinion.

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0: he needs to put some effort, like, to make it look like it's hard, because it's making me feel like a terrible person, because I can't even come close to that.
1: Yeah, there's a word for guys like that. It's called he's a jerk, okay? There, I said it.

0: Not only does he know rock music, he knows sports too. It's time for Steve Gorman Sports.
1: Steve Gorman Sports. I put on Wimbledon Sunday, and I was watching Yannick Sinner going about his business on his way to his second straight Wimbledon championship. And I was thinking back to a time when tennis was a much bigger part of the zeitgeist, if you will. Late 70s, early 80s. Man, men's tennis was as big to me as the NBA or the NFL. McEnroe, Lendl, Borg, Connors, Vitas Gerulaitis, Guillermo Vilas, Ely Nastasi. I didn't even play tennis, and I loved watching all those guys play. And I was watching Sunday, the Wimbledon final, and I realized I don't really care about either one of these guys. And I couldn't tell you why. There's just something visceral, something intuitive about tennis players where I either buy in or I don't. And so I turned it off, and I put on the Netflix documentary about Rafa Nadal. It's just called Rafa. And I didn't know that much about Nadal. I mean, he's one of the great players of his or any generation, but this documentary is outstanding. My goodness, I don't know that anybody ever put his body through more than Rafael Nadal. If you're looking for a tremendous documentary, easy to watch, mind-blowing as you watch it, check out Rafa on Netflix. It is extraordinary.
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21: Everyone poops. 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Even though everyone does it, almost no one wants to talk about it. Dr. Tricia Pasricha wants to change that. She's the author of a new book. It's called You've Been Pooping All Wrong. And she says there are three critical P's of pooping. The first is propulsion. 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And the last P is for pelvic floor. If you can get your knees up above your waist while you're on the toilet, like on a stool or a garbage can or a stack of books even, that can make all the difference. I'm Dr. Sanjay Gupta, helping you live a better life.
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25: Steve Gorman rocks, yeah. Bigfoot. I saw him. He's here in the woods of Michigan. Oh, by the way, it's Gonzo from Saginaw, Michigan.
24: Thanks for the info, Gonzo. This is Steve Gorman Rocks.

Golden Earring, the biggest Dutch band of all time, certainly the longest running Dutch band, 60 years, 1961 to 2021. What's happening right next door to the Netherlands? Germany. Oh, the longest running German band also with 60 years under their belt? That would be Scorpions. Here's No One Like You.

Scorpions, no one like you on Steve Gorman Rocks. Scorpions, 60 years and counting. The band was formed in 1965 in Hanover, Germany. I'm always fascinated by the idea of kids in post-war Germany getting together and starting rock bands. We know so many of the post-war British stories. The scene in London in the years following World War II, all the great guitarists, Clapton, Page, Beck, Peter Green, all the great bands, the Rolling Stones. From up north, you had the Animals. From Liverpool, of course, you had the Beatles. And then the second wave of bands, late 60s, early 70s. Then you've got Led Zeppelin. Then you've got Queen, a band I think about when I think about Led Zeppelin often. They don't get the credit that Led Zeppelin has for being so bombastic, so loud, so in your face. But live, Queen rocked as hard as anybody. In the studio, as audacious and ambitious as anybody. That was more than proved by their 1975 single and arguably the most iconic song of their career, Bohemian Rhapsody.

0: Steve Gorman Rocks. Here's your host, Steve Gorman.
1: It's July the 14th. It's time to look back. April, how about a quick history lesson?
2: Oh, yeah, I'm ready.
1: On this day in 2013, the great Tina Turner, who was then 73 years old, married her boyfriend. They'd been together 27 years. Record producer Erwin Bach. They were married on the shores of Lake Zurich in Switzerland. And a few years later, Bach gave Tina one of his kidneys when she needed a transplant. On this day in 1982, the movie premiere for Pink Floyd's The Wall was held at a Leicester Square Theatre in London, England. The film, of course, around a rocker named Floyd Pink Pinkerton. Not only did it make $22 million at the box office that year, it won two British Academy Awards. Oh! On this day in 1980, Glen Campbell and Tanya Tucker, country music royalty, opened the Republican National Convention in Detroit with a duet of the national anthem. And later, after both of them had gotten their lives back into a little bit more of what you would call good shape, they admitted they were high on coke when they performed that song.
2: What?
1: And finally, on this day in 1962, the Beatles played their first ever gig in the country of Wales. Tickets were 70 cents.
2: We're not even going to have coins soon. Like in the next 5 years, they're going to be gone. 70 cents sounds crazy.
1: Pretty good bargain. Go see the Beatles for less than a dollar. Mm-hmm. Yeah, I'd be happy with that.
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7: A better life with Dr. Sanjay Gupta.
8: I'm feeling lucky to have my college-age kids home with me for a few weeks this summer. And one of the things I know we're going to be talking about, AI. I've started to use it more often at the hospital to get fresh takes on patient problems that I'm trying to solve. And for my girls, well, I know that they are navigating college now with these new powerful tools, something, frankly, that you and I couldn't have even imagined when we were in school. But while it may be tempting to outsource your studying and your work to these large language models, I beg you not to. And that's because AI chatbots tend to reproduce what researchers call weird viewpoints. That's an acronym: Western, educated, industrialized, rich, and democratic. Look, AI isn't going away, and admittedly, it can be a really powerful tool, but you don't want it doing your thinking for you. I'm Dr. Sanjay Gupta, helping you live a better life.
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0: host, Steve Gorman. He's an actual rock star. And yeah, April Rose, well, she's a Maxim model, but...
1: Stop bragging. They already know that Steve Gorman Rocks is the best show in town.
0: Fine. Can I at least tell them we play the best rock music in town?
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0: Fine.

Poison Talk Dirty to Me on Steve Gorman Rocks. I saw a story today, just blew my mind. A woman in Washington State called 911, and she said, I need help. I just pulled into my driveway. I can't get out of my car. I'm surrounded by raccoons. And she said, there's got to be 50 or 100 of them. And there's video online. You can find it pretty easily. Yeah, it's about 100 raccoons surrounding this woman in her car. And the authorities got there. They couldn't believe what they were seeing. And then in questioning the woman, she let them know, well, yeah, I mean, I was feeding just a few of them. And I guess they told all their friends, yeah, you can't feed a raccoon. Trust me. They will remember exactly where you are. They will remember exactly what time of day you fed them. And they will, as she said, tell all their friends. Let those dumpster divers find their own scraps. You want trouble? Feed a raccoon.

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0: AC/DC, Shoot to Thrill on Steve Gorman Rock. Steve, what do you think? AC/DC, top 10 awesomest rock bands ever, top 5, top 3, or are they the one? Like, where do you rank them?
1: Top 5. I mean, I have my categories. I have pop rock, rock and roll, hard rock, just straight rock.
0: Okay.
1: You know, it depends.
0: Right.
1: But AC/DC, they're a rock band or a rock and roll band. They are definitely not a hard rock band, and they're 100% not a metal band.
0: Okay.
1: But even if you put them in metal, they have to be one of the top 5. No question about it. No matter the genre, no matter how you categorize them, they're as good as it ever got.
0: I like your classification system. You should teach a school now on where the evolution of music and the branches that it branches out at and where all these bands sit. That'd be an educational thing you could share with the world, Steve.
1: Well, I just needed someone to sign up and pay for classes. So I'll send you a form and we'll see what happens.

0: Red Hot Chili Peppers Under the Bridge on Steve Gorman Rocks. Red Hot Chili Peppers drummer Chad Smith, such a good dude. Now, I know that personally. I've known him since 1989. He's a wonderful fella, super friendly, an absolute gentleman. But, man, doing really great stuff with the Chad Smith Foundation. He was just in his hometown of Detroit, Michigan, a few days ago, announcing a partnership with the Boys and Girls Clubs of Detroit. Chad is trying to get musical instruments into as many kids' hands as possible. As public schools coast to coast have cut funding for the arts, music, visual arts, painting, you know, whatever, it's so important that people with the ability to help out do so. And Chad is doing great work, understanding fully that music saved his life, that gave him a passion, kept him out of trouble. Musical instruments in the hands of our kids is a wonderful step in the right direction. And thank you, Chad Smith, for being a huge part of making that happen for all those kids in Detroit and elsewhere.
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15: Whatever, Steve's a rock star. He's played with Aerosmith, AC/DC, Metallica, blah, blah, blah, boring.
16: But have you heard his impression of Steven Tyler?
17: 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Come on!
15: Now that's the guts right there. This is Steve Gorman Rocks.

Whitesnake, Is This Love on Steve Gorman Rocks. I saw a report today that one of the most Googled words for definitions is love. Google, what is love? Man, it's one of those things you kind of think you're supposed to know or you should know, but I don't know, man. Kids today, they got a lot of information coming at them. I don't blame them for making sure they know what love is. I think it's a really good idea before you use that word to have at least a working understanding of it. Here's Foghat, Slow Ride.

Fog Hat was Slow Ride on Steve Gorman Rocks. The Doors signed a record deal with Elektra Records in 1966. The album was released in early 1967, and by the summer of 67, the Doors were household names. And so they are, granted, always thought of as a 1967 band, but think about them in the summer of 66. All the songs from that debut album, they were performing live around Southern California. I gotta think people's minds were beyond blown listening to these songs the first time they would have ever heard them. From the debut album, the first song on side one, Break On Through to the Other Side.

0: The Doors break on through to the other side on Steve Gorman Rocks. April, you may remember this story from 1969 where Jim Morrison, while on stage in Miami, Florida, exposed himself, meaning he showed Big Jim and the Twins to the entire audience.
1: Why would a guy do that? Like, why? Why is that a thing? Why do strangers want to see that? What's going on in your head?
0: Well, now, I say he was arrested for doing that, although several people in the audience and even Jim's bandmates in the Doors said it was a tease and he only pretended to do so. But the police on the scene said, oh, no, he did it and we're arresting him. We'll check this out. 40 years after he was convicted of having exposed himself, in 2010, the then governor of Florida, Charlie Crist, pardoned Jim Morrison for that crime.
1: That's sweet. That's cool. I mean, like, did we need it 40 years later? I don't know. But it's a good justification.
0: I don't think we did. But, you know, hey, man, you could do a lot worse as a governor than pardon your favorite rock singer's arrest. I mean, that's kind of cool.
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13: 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This is Steve Gorman Rocks.

Kiss Rock and Roll All Night, Party Every Day from 1975, the live album known as Alive, released at a time when live albums were a commercial windfall for many artists. I mean, think about Peter Frampton. Bunch of studio records, not really getting a lot of attention, and then he puts out Frampton Comes Alive. Boom, the whole world is on board. Same exact story with Kiss. Three albums in, Casablanca was not seeing a return on investment, and the decision was made. Well, guys, your live shows are great. You're selling tickets, but you're not selling records. I guess we should let people see, and more importantly, hear what they're missing live. It was the album that set everything into a different direction for Kiss. There was Kiss before Alive, and then there was Kiss after. That was the line. Before the live album, struggling alongside every other band in America, looking for air and attention. After Alive, one of the biggest bands that ever was for the next 50 years.

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0: Hit me with your best shot, Pat Benatar and Steve Gorman Rock. Steve, do you think Pat Benatar gets enough credit as a rock icon?
1: No, not even close. She's one of the great rock singers of all time. Not one of the great female rock singers of all time. Just straight up one of the great rock singers there ever was. I mean, she's in the Rock and Roll Hall of Fame. She still tours every year and still sells thousands and thousands of tickets. But I would say, to answer your question, there's no such thing as too much credit to give to Pat Benatar. She is an absolute trailblazer and an icon. And I, for one, have always been a card-carrying fan.
0: Absolutely. I agree 100%. Thank you for putting it out there in so plain English, Steve. That's what I needed to hear.
1: You throw a softball over the plate, April, I'm going to hit it real far.

listening to Steve Gorman Rocks, a show hosted by a real rock star who partied so hard in the 90s he's still hungover. But don't worry, this doesn't hinder Steve's ability to do his job. Sort of. We convinced him that loud rock music is the only cure to a hangover. You're welcome.

0: 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It's time for Steve Gorman Sports.
1: Steve Gorman Sports. I put on Wimbledon Sunday, and I was watching Yannick Sinner going about his business on his way to his second straight Wimbledon championship. And I was thinking back to a time when tennis was a much bigger part of the zeitgeist, if you will. Late 70s, early 80s. Man, men's tennis was as big to me as the NBA or the NFL. McEnroe, Lendl, Borg, Connors, Vitas Gerulaitis, Guillermo Vilas, Ely Nastasi. I didn't even play tennis, and I loved watching all those guys play. And I was watching Sunday, the Wimbledon final, and I realized I don't really care about either one of these guys. And I couldn't tell you why. There's just something visceral, something intuitive about tennis players where I either buy in or I don't. And so I turned it off, and I put on the Netflix documentary about Rafa Nadal. It's just called Rafa. And I didn't know that much about Nadal. I mean, he's one of the great players of his or any generation, but this documentary is outstanding. My goodness, I don't know that anybody ever put his body through more than Rafael Nadal. If you're looking for a tremendous documentary, easy to watch, mind-blowing as you watch it, check out Rafa on Netflix. It is extraordinary.
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Pink Floyd, welcome to The Machine on Steve Gorman Rocks. Alice in Chains, one of a group of Seattle bands that welcomed themselves into The Machine in the late 80s and early 90s. The explosion of Seattle rock took over the world for the first half of that decade. Here's Alice in Chains, Wood.

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1: 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On this day back in 1967, The Who kicked off their first full North American tour. They had 55 days of North America booked, with the tour kicking off at the Memorial Coliseum in Portland, Oregon. But here's the kicker. They weren't even the headliner, right? They were the opening act for a band called Herman's Hermits, who were indeed a pretty big band in their own right. I mean, you gotta start somewhere. And after the tour, they finished up their album, The Who Sell Out, and went on to book countless headlining tours over the next 40 years, leaving Herman's Hermits in the dust. That's your Classic Rock Rewind. I'm April Rose, and this is Steve Gorman Rocks.

0: The Who, You Better You Bet on Steve Gorman Rocks. A lot of people are well aware of The Who concert, the tragedy of 1979 when they played at the Riverfront Coliseum. There was festival seating, unreserved general admission, and thousands of fans tried to rush in through the only set of doors that had been opened. There was a stampede, and a lot of kids lost their lives. An absolutely devastating situation for the band and just for rock music in general. It did change the way gigs were seated. That was the beginning of the end for general admission arena shows in America. I had a ticket to that show with my name on it. My buddy Mike and his sister bought tickets. We were all in high school in Kentucky, and they were going. Asked me to go. I said, "You darn right I'm going." My parents overruled that decision. And I've always looked back and said, well, that was the one time they got it right. Mike and his sister were right there in the middle of that throng. They were uninjured, but they were jostled and pushed and scared to death. They had no idea just how bad it got because they made it into the arena. And I probably would have made it in, too, because I was with them. But let me tell you, I've never, ever been able to think about that show without realizing, man, I could have had a really, really bad night. And I'm really glad my parents decided to have a stick up their backside and not let me go.
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5: 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Doug Medlock's gonna drop the needle on an A-side and then flip it over and play the B-side. A-side, B-side from 101. 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
5: 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Get out a pen and paper. We're giving out Steve's number so you can do just that. 844-446-7626. This is Steve Gorman Rocks.

Pearl Jam with Alive on Steve Gorman Rocks. We talked a little earlier in the hour about the tragedy at the Who concert in Cincinnati in 1979. You know, Pearl Jam had a similar situation at the giant Danish festival Roskilde in 2000. A crush of fans down front and a group of fans lost their lives, smothered in a stampede. It was just an awful thing and almost ended Pearl Jam's career. The band had a really hard time continuing, trying to figure out how they could continue after that. Pete Townsend of The Who gave Eddie Vedder a call. Who more than Pete could help him work through the grief and the fear and the anxiety and the sadness, all of the emotions of knowing that some people left home just going to have a good time at your band's rock show and never made it back. The rock community, when push comes to shove, is very tight-knit. People do look out for each other. A little bit of ego early in the career. Just about every rocker you know, once they get past those first few years, they're just thrilled to still be a part of things, and they tend to look back down at the upcoming generations and offer a hand whenever and wherever they can. Good group of people, the rockers.

Guns N' Roses, Live and Let Die from Use Your Illusion on Steve Gorman Rocks. We've got the Cars, Tesla, Boston, the Stones, many more still coming this hour. Right now it's Skid Row, I Remember You.

0: All right, Tommy Shaw from Styx. 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

0: Steve's got an answer. It might not be the right answer. I mean, he's a rock star, not a therapist. It's time for Questionable Wisdom on Steve Gorman Rocks. Here's April Rose with tonight's question.
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2: Okay, Patty.
1: Okay. Patty's sister is in a toxic relationship, okay? Now, it's been going on for about a year, and she says the boyfriend is just downright mean to her sister, and she wants to know, Steve, what should she do about the situation?
2: Oh, boy. You should probably tell her what you think, but you can't expect it to go the way you hope. In any situation like this, if you wade into the middle of it, you usually are the one that gets burnt.
1: But, like, Steve, what would you do if this was your sister? That's, like, a different perspective, right?
2: Oh, well, then you just start to sabotage.

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10: Who needs AI to replicate your voice when Steve Gorman can do just the same? 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
10: Yeah, that was not good. But this

Tesla from Sacramento, California, with Love Song from the album The Great Radio Controversy on Steve Gorman Rocks, from the self-titled debut album from Boston, The Bicentennial Band from 1976. 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

Boston More Than a Feeling on Steve Gorman Rocks. The Rolling Stones have a new album out called Foreign Tongues, which people are saying is as great a record as the band has recorded in at least 40 years. People are saying it's the best thing since Tattoo You. I have not spent enough time with the album to give you my review, but I'm going to spend a little bit of time with it this week. I can't wait. You tell me Mick and Keith and the rest of the Rolling Stones are as good as they've ever been. I am 100% in. No word yet on if there's a French horn on this album. But hey, man, a man can dream. Speaking of the French horn, here's You Can't Always Get What You Want.

0: Mystery on Steve Gorman Rocks. Here's your host, Steve Gorman.
1: It's July the 14th. It's time to look back. April, how about a quick history lesson?
2: Oh, yeah, I'm ready.
1: On this day in 2013, the great Tina Turner, who was then 73 years old, married her boyfriend. They'd been together 27 years. Record producer Erwin Bach. They were married on the shores of Lake Zurich in Switzerland. And a few years later, Bach gave Tina one of his kidneys when she needed a transplant. On this day in 1982, the movie premiere for Pink Floyd's The Wall was held at a Leicester Square Theater in London, England. The film, of course, around a rocker named Floyd Pink Pinkerton. Not only did it make $22 million at the box office that year, it won two British Academy Awards. On this day in 1980, Glenn Campbell and Tanya Tucker, country music royalty, opened the Republican National Convention in Detroit with a duet of the national anthem. And later, after both of them had gotten their lives back into a little bit more of what you would call good shape, they admitted they were high on coke when they performed that song.
2: What?
1: And finally, on this day in 1962, the Beatles played their first ever gig in the country of Wales. Tickets were 70 cents.
2: We're not even going to have coins soon. Like in the next 5 years, they're going to be gone. 70 cents sounds crazy.
1: Pretty good bargain. Go see the Beatles for less than a dollar.
2: Mm-hmm.
1: Yeah, I'd be happy with that.
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13: 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This is Steve Gorman Rocks.

0: Georgia Satellites, Keep Your Hands to Yourself on Steve Gorman Rocks. That song went to number one on the Billboard pop chart in February of 1987.
1: Whoa.
0: There was a time when guitars and crazy southern accents would be a top Billboard pop chart hit song, and that was one of those times. And I know that because I moved to Atlanta, Georgia, when that song was number one on the charts. And I was like, well, that's a good sign. I'm moving to Atlanta to start a rock band, and there's a rock band from Atlanta that's number one on the charts. Maybe that's a good omen. Suffice to say, I was looking at everything as a possible good omen back in the day.
1: Right. But that kind of music, that sound doesn't hit the top of those charts anymore. It is like a completely different world right now.
0: That was the last song that you could ever say even sounds remotely like that to find its way to number one. And that's the last song for you and me tonight. Now, for our wonderful listeners, a little bit of music left in your night from Steve Gorman Rocks. But April and I are done. We are out. Tomorrow night, 5 hours of great music right here. Same time, same place. Talk to you then.

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18: Everyone poops. It's not just the name of a classic potty training book. It's a universal truth. Even though everyone does it, almost no one wants to talk about it. Dr. Tricia Pasricha wants to change that. She's the author of a new book. It's called You've Been Pooping All Wrong. And she says there are three critical P's of pooping. The first is propulsion. Both the voluntary push you exert and the involuntary contractions that happen naturally within your body. Top line, when you feel the need to go, don't hold it. The second P is pliability, which refers to stool softness. The keys to this one are making sure you're drinking enough water and eating enough fiber. And the last P is for pelvic floor. If you can get your knees up above your waist while you're on the toilet, like on a stool or a garbage can or a stack of books even, that can make all the difference. I'm Dr. Sanjay Gupta, helping you live a better life.
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19: A better life with Dr. Sanjay Gupta.
20: When you need your body to perform, but some of your muscles are having trouble, other muscles can sometimes help compensate. This is a great thing short term. But long-term, it can lead to serious and even chronic aches and pains. So if you've got nagging stiffness or irritation somewhere, don't push through it. Try to figure out why it's happening and how you can correct it. Strength and conditioning specialist Dana Santa says, performing exercises at a deliberate tempo makes it easier to notice when the wrong muscles are taking over, and also gives the intended muscles a chance to engage before that compensation kicks in. Dana suggests that starting with primary movement patterns such as squatting, hinging, pushing, pulling, rotating, and core can help make compensation easiest to identify and to address. I'm Dr. Sanjay Gupta, helping you live a better life.
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Sparks and Lux and One on the Fox. Yesterday, I hit up Power and Light for a semi-final matchup between France and Spain, and I dressed in my finest Le Bleu. Yeah, I was supporting Mbappe and Dembele and the French, and they lost. And this is the second time in a row now that I have worn the jersey of the team, and they have lost. So, England fans, this one's on you. If you really want to take down Messi, all you need to do is get me a jersey.

0: Yesterday, Spain punched their ticket to the World Cup final.
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20: Not all screen time is created equal, and a new study out of Sweden is helping us understand this even better.
5: So researchers followed more than 20,000 people over nearly two decades and determined that passive screen time, like sitting on the couch and watching television, raised someone's risk of dementia. But if they did something active, like reading, puzzles, or interacting with other people, this same group of people saw their risk of dementia drop. Just like you gotta put the work in to keep your body in shape as you age, you basically have to do the same thing with your brain. A couple things I have found to help: working to learn something new every day, whatever it might be, challenging yourself in some way every day, and really importantly, staying socially active. Some days that means meeting friends in person. Other days, maybe an email, a text, or a phone call. Just stay engaged. I'm Dr. Sanjay Gupta, helping you live a better life.

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1: MoDOT is giving Kansas City drivers a heads up about a major traffic headache coming in 2027. Gotta tell ya, I told my boyfriend about it yesterday and I swore I watched his head explode because in mid-January, for a four-mile stretch of I-70 between Prospect and Van Brunt, it's going to be completely shut down in both directions for nearly 11 months. Oh my God. Okay, so that's like in between downtown and like, say, the stadium area. It's going to include bridge replacements, roadway upgrades, and the addition of a fourth eastbound lane. And I got to tell you, I am thrilled to have a better stretch of highway as somebody who spends the majority of her driving time going between Kansas City and St. Louis, because I streetcar here in town, guys. But more than 100,000 vehicles use that stretch every single day. So that commute to Chiefs and Royals games, Comets games, I don't know, me just seeing my parents and my family. Never too early to start thinking about those alternate routes. Cyclospora, we've talked about it before. It's the explosive diarrhea vegetable fruit situation going on around the country that has finally made its way to Kansas. I haven't heard anything about Missouri just yet, but I got a feeling it's going to hit here soon. Taco Bell, though, in the spotlight. Company has no direct link to cases being confirmed. However, as a precaution, Taco Bell has temporarily been pulling the important ingredients. Lettuce, pico, guac, cilantro, onion blend. Those are kind of the things that make the rest of it tasty. So might as well just avoid Taco Bell for right now and probably just avoid the grocery store. I don't know. Are we only eating McDonald's? What are we doing here, guys?
0: Decades of great classic rock. And when it was first released, it wasn't just on an album. It was also pressed into a 7-inch glob of polyvinyl chloride thermoplastic, or as we know it, the 45. And when you flipped it over, there was a second song on the other side. At 101 The Fox, we're paying homage to the vinyl 45 on our newest feature. A-side, B-side, Tuesday afternoons at 4:20. Doug Medlock's gonna drop the needle on an A-side and then flip it over and play the B-side. A-side, B-side, from 101, The Fox.
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8: Not all screen time is created equal, and a new study out of Sweden is helping us understand this even better. So researchers followed more than 20,000 people over nearly two decades and determined that passive screen time, like sitting on the couch and watching television, raised someone's risk of dementia. But if they did something active, like reading, puzzles, or interacting with other people, this same group of people saw their risk of dementia drop. Just like you got to put the work in to keep your body in shape as you age, you basically have to do the same thing with your brain. A couple things I have found to help: working to learn something new every day, whatever it might be, challenging yourself in some way every day, and really importantly, staying socially active. Some days that means meeting friends in person. Other days, maybe an email, a text, or a phone call. Just stay engaged. I'm Dr. Sanjay Gupta, helping you live a better life.
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0: Sparks and Lux on 101 The Fox. Gardner knows what's up, and what's up is Kansas City's classic rock, clearly getting you to work with the best tracks. 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
21: A better life with Dr. Sanjay Gupta.
22: I'm feeling lucky to have my college-age kids home with me for a few weeks this summer. And one of the things I know we're going to be talking about, AI. I've started to use it more often at the hospital to get fresh takes on patient problems that I'm trying to solve. And for my girls, well, I know that they are navigating college now with these new powerful tools, something, frankly, that you and I couldn't have even imagined when we were in school. But while it may be tempting to outsource your studying and your work to these large language models, I beg you not to. And that's because AI chatbots tend to reproduce what researchers call weird viewpoints. That's an acronym: Western, Educated, Industrialized, Rich, and Democratic. Look, AI isn't going away, and admittedly, it can be a really powerful tool, but you don't want it doing your thinking for you. I'm Dr. Sanjay Gupta, helping you live a better life.
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1: MoDOT is giving Kansas City drivers a heads up about a major traffic headache coming in 2027. Gotta tell ya, I told my boyfriend about it yesterday and I swore I watched his head explode because in mid-January, for a four-mile stretch of I-70 between Prospect and Van Brunt, it's going to be completely shut down in both directions for nearly 11 months. Oh my God. Okay, so that's like in between downtown and like, say, the stadium area. It's going to include bridge replacements, roadway upgrades, and the addition of a fourth eastbound lane. And I got to tell you, I am thrilled to have a better stretch of highway as somebody who spends the majority of her driving time going between Kansas City and St. Louis, because I streetcar here in town, guys. But more than 100,000 vehicles use that stretch every single day. So that commute to Chiefs and Royals games, Comets games, I don't know, me just seeing my parents and my family, never too early to start thinking about those alternate routes. Cyclospora, we've talked about it before. It's the explosive diarrhea, vegetable, fruit situation going on around the country that has finally made its way to Kansas. I haven't heard anything about Missouri just yet, but I got a feeling it's going to hit here soon. Taco Bell, though, in the spotlight. Company has no direct link to cases being confirmed. However, as a precaution, Taco Bell has temporarily been pulling the important ingredients. Lettuce, pico, guac, cilantro, onion blend. Those are kind of the things that make the rest of it tasty. So might as well just avoid Taco Bell for right now and probably just avoid the grocery store. I don't know. Are we only eating McDonald's? So what are we doing here, guys?
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3: A better life with Dr. Sanjay Gupta.
4: I don't know about you, but my social media feeds are flooded with lotions and potions and gadgets, all promising to unlock different components of longevity. But if you log off, take a step back from all the hype, you'll find that the actual keys to a longer, healthier life are hiding in plain sight. There are four of them. Number one, nutrition. The Mediterranean diet really is the gold standard. Number two, exercise. You should be getting 150 minutes of moderate intensity exercise or 75 minutes of vigorous intensity exercise every week, plus strength training and stretching. Number three, sleep. Sleep is when your body and your brain repair themselves. You should be getting 7 to 9 hours a night. And finally, number four, often gets forgotten, socialization. It's not a bonus, it's a necessity for a healthy life, finding a sense of community, purpose, and belonging. I'm Dr. Sanjay Gupta, helping you live a better life.
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11: I'm feeling lucky to have my college-age kids home with me for a few weeks this summer. And one of the things I know we're going to be talking about, AI. I've started to use it more often at the hospital to get fresh takes on patient problems that I'm trying to solve. And for my girls, well, I know that they are navigating college now with these new powerful tools. Something, frankly, that you and I couldn't have even imagined when we were in school. But while it may be tempting to outsource your studying and your work to these large language models, I beg you not to. And that's because AI chatbots tend to reproduce what researchers call weird viewpoints. That's an acronym: Western, Educated, Industrialized, Rich, and Democratic. Look, AI isn't going away, and admittedly, it can be a really powerful tool, but you don't want it doing your thinking for you. I'm Dr. Sanjay Gupta, helping you live a better life.
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part of the fun of the World Cup for me has been dressing the part, wearing the outfit of the team. And man, I looked good in Le Bleu yesterday. I was dressed for France and they lost. And you know what? I was dressed for the United States and they lost. So maybe, England fans, you want to beat Messi, get this girl an Argentina jersey. Number 10, I'm a size medium. You know, honestly, I'll put this on the table for Argentina fans, too. You want to take Harry Kane down? I do believe England has a winning record over Argentina overall. So you might need my help, too.

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15: A better life with Dr. Sanjay Gupta.
16: As someone who's been married nearly 25 years, I'll tell you, there's a lot of great things about having a spouse. And according to a new study out of the University of Miami Health System, marriage might even be linked to a lower risk of cancer. Why? Well, the researchers said people who are married are less likely to engage in risky behavior. They're more likely to get a nudge to go to regular preventive medicine appointments and screenings. And they have a partner to share the load of family obligations, household chores, and finances. No one is saying you should get married in the pursuit of better health. But if you are single, how can you build a strong support system to maybe get some of these same benefits? Do your own research, find out what's important, and then hold members of your squad accountable and let them hold you accountable as well. that can provide a lot of support. I'm Dr. Sanjay Gupta, helping you live a better life.
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15: A better life with Dr. Sanjay Gupta.
16: I'm feeling lucky to have my college-age kids home with me for a few weeks this summer. And one of the things I know we're going to be talking about, AI. I've started to use it more often at the hospital to get fresh takes on patient problems that I'm trying to solve. And for my girls, well, I know that they are navigating college now with these new powerful tools. Something, frankly, that you and I couldn't have even imagined when we were in school. But while it may be tempting to outsource your studying and your work to these large language models, I beg you not to. And that's because AI chatbots tend to reproduce what researchers call weird viewpoints. That's an acronym. Western, educated, industrialized, rich, and democratic. Look, AI isn't going away. And admittedly, it can be a really powerful tool. But you don't want it doing your thinking for you. I'm Dr. Sanjay Gupta, helping you live a better life.
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tour will blow into Kansas City. Sticks in Chicago at Morton Amphitheater August 25th with this one.

BTO on 101 The Fox, Kansas City's classic rock station. Thanks for doing it with me. Just another day in paradise. Lindsay Murray with GNR here on The Fox.

0: So who will Spain play for the World Cup on Sunday? That's what we find out today. Argentina and England will get to play in Atlanta, GA, 2 o'clock kickoff. Which means work is optional. Rock mandatory. 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
13: I'm feeling lucky to have my college-age kids home with me for a few weeks this summer. And one of the things I know we're going to be talking about, AI. I've started to use it more often at the hospital to get fresh takes on patient problems that I'm trying to solve. And for my girls, well, I know that they are navigating college now with these new powerful tools. Something, frankly, that you and I couldn't have even imagined when we were in school. But while it may be tempting to outsource your studying and your work to these large language models, I beg you not to. And that's because AI chatbots tend to reproduce what researchers call weird viewpoints. That's an acronym: Western, Educated, Industrialized, Rich, and Democratic. Look, AI isn't going away, and admittedly, it can be a really powerful tool, but you don't want it doing your thinking for you. I'm Dr. Sanjay Gupta, helping you live a better life.
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15: A better life with Dr. Sanjay Gupta.
16: As someone who's been married nearly 25 years, I'll tell you, there's a lot of great things about having a spouse. And according to a new study out of the University of Miami Health System, marriage might even be linked to a lower risk of cancer. Why? Well, the researchers said people who are married are less likely to engage in risky behavior. They're more likely to get a nudge to go to

0: regular preventive medicine appointments and screenings, and they have a partner to share the load of family obligations, household chores, and finances. No one is saying you should get married in the pursuit of better health, but if you are single, how can you build a strong support system to maybe get some of these same benefits? 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That can provide a lot of support. I'm Dr. Sanjay Gupta, helping you live a better life.
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4: 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And it sounds like this.

Run to You. Man, I'm just trying to get my steps in. There's no running involved, but I will pick up the pace a bit. 10,000 steps to go. Lindsay Marie with Paul McCartney here. And a bit of cardio. It's 101 The Fox.

0: We'll get Foreigner on a Friday night. The Double Trouble Double Vision Tour. 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I mean, wow. Did you catch Mellencamp Monday night? It's okay. It's okay. There's still plenty of time to see some great bands this summer, like Black Crowes, Skinner and Foreigner, Rod Stewart, GNR, Toto, too, just to name a few. 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
1: 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Doug Medlock's gonna drop the needle on an A-side and then flip it over and play the B-side. 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
11: Not all screen time is created equal, and a new study out of Sweden is helping us understand this even better. So researchers followed more than 20,000 people over nearly two decades and determined that passive screen time, like sitting on the couch and watching television, raised someone's risk of dementia. But if they did something active, like reading, puzzles, or interacting with other people, this same group of people saw their risk of dementia drop. Just like you gotta put the work in to keep your body in shape as you age, you basically have to do the same thing with your brain. A couple things I have found to help: working to learn something new every day, whatever it might be, challenging yourself in some way every day, and really importantly, staying socially active. Some days that means meeting friends in person. Other days, maybe an email, a text, or a phone call. Just stay engaged. I'm Dr. Sanjay Gupta, helping you live a better life.
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5: Warm again today with a high of 91 degrees. Tomorrow there is a chance of showers. Same on Friday. Not sure we're going to see showers. 90 degrees for the next couple of days. The weekend looks sunny.
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1: I hope you're having a swell day. Tomorrow on the Sparks and Lux program, well, Sparks still in Cleveland. He's considering that a vacation. I do not. You know what I consider a vacation? Guns N' Roses, August 19th at the Morton Amphitheater. 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
1: A better life with Dr. Sanjay Gupta.
2: Everyone poops. It's not just the name of a classic potty training book. It's a universal truth. Even though everyone does it, almost no one wants to talk about it. Dr. Tricia Pasricha wants to change that. She's the author of a new book. It's called You've Been Pooping All Wrong. And she says there are three critical P's of pooping. The first is propulsion. Both the voluntary push you exert and the involuntary contractions that happen naturally within your body. Top line, when you feel the need to go, don't hold it. The second P is pliability, which refers to stool softness. The keys to this one are making sure you're drinking enough water and eating enough fiber. And the last P is for pelvic floor. If you can get your knees up above your waist while you're on the toilet, like on a stool or a garbage can or a stack of books even, that can make all the difference. I'm Dr. Sanjay Gupta, helping you live a better life.
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16: It's sunny and warm today, 91. Tomorrow it'll be 90. Friday it'll be 90, but there will be a chance of rain and some clouds tomorrow and Friday. Saturday the sun comes back out for the weekend.
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0: Hey, it's Doug coming up on the afternoon show. I got the two of two, two in a row from the same artist. I'll do Doug's three songs. You figure it out. You can win a $25 gift certificate to the Oak Tavern. And we got a 60-minute classic rock block.
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the NL got shut out last night. 4-0. Team AL got the dub and will get Royals baseball again after the break is over with hosting the Padres all weekend long. That series starts Friday, 7:10 first pitch at the K. 101 The Fox.

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12: You know, it's funny, when I think back to what the typical American dinner looked like when you and I were kids, there's usually some kind of meat featured at the center of the plate. Vegetables are there, but often thought of as a side dish. More and more, though, we are coming to realize that a plant-based diet, with little or no meat even, is going to be a healthier way to eat for just about everyone. New study out of the University of Hawaii Cancer Center found that eating a high-quality plant-rich diet that includes whole grains, vegetables, and fruits may prevent cognitive impairment even when people start that diet in their late 50s and 60s. 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Just because you cut out or even cut back on meat, though, is not a license to eat whatever you want. Focus on eating whole, real foods. I'm Dr. Sanjay Gupta, helping you live a better life.
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Halfway through your work day, halfway through your work week. Well done, Mission. Way to adult rights. Thanks for listening in Mission today or wherever you may be. 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

0: Stuck in the middle of this work day. At least we're in it together. It's a holiday, anyway. Did you know it's National Hot Dog Day today? Not to be confused with National Nude Day, which was yesterday. Two different kinds of meats we're talking about. Put them on the grill today. We're sizzling. Can you tell I'm hungry? Thanks for spending your lunch break with me. Lindsay Marie and Aerosmith on the way with Loverboy and Led Zeppelin 2. Next.
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4: Reaching up to 91 this afternoon. Tomorrow will be 90, but it'll be cloudy with a chance of rain. And then Friday, a less chance of rain, maybe a thunderstorm in there, 90 degrees again.
3: 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And sometimes it goes like this. Or this. And of course,

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0: Bad Medicine, Great Rock. I'm hearing nothing but great things about Bon Jovi's start again. Spending some time in Madison Square Garden. And picking up where he left off. Voice intact and everything. You know, it's not a guarantee as you get up there in age that a musical instrument in your throat will cooperate. Got to put hard work and a lot of money into it. Look at how much LeBron James has put into his body. Over $1 million worth of care. And these celebrities, these rock stars are athletes, whether they know it or not. Hey, ask Mick Jagger about that. He'll give you his whole cardio plan for touring. We're on the road today with Bad Company, Def Leppard, and Paul McCartney, too. Next on the Fox.
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11: A better life with Dr. Sanjay Gupta.
12: When you need your body to perform, but some of your muscles are having trouble, other muscles can sometimes help compensate. This is a great thing short term, but long term it can lead to serious and even chronic aches and pains. So if you've got nagging stiffness or irritation somewhere, don't push through it. Try to figure out why it's happening and how you can correct it. Strength and conditioning specialist Dana Santa says, performing exercises at a deliberate tempo makes it easier to notice when the wrong muscles are taking over, and also gives the intended muscles a chance to engage before that compensation kicks in. Dana suggests that starting with primary movement patterns such as squatting, hinging, pushing, pulling, rotating, and core can help make compensation easiest to identify and to address. I'm Dr. Sanjay Gupta, helping you live a better life.
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5: A better life with Dr. Sanjay Gupta.
6: When you need your body to perform, but some of your muscles are having trouble, other muscles can sometimes help compensate. This is a great thing short term, but long term it can lead to serious and even chronic aches and pains. So if you've got nagging stiffness or irritation somewhere, don't push through it. Try to figure out why it's happening and how you can correct it. Strength and conditioning specialist Dana Santa says, performing exercises at a deliberate tempo makes it easier to notice when the wrong muscles are taking over, and also gives the intended muscles a chance to engage before that compensation kicks in. Dana suggests that starting with primary movement patterns such as squatting, hinging, pushing, pulling, rotating, and core can help make compensation easiest to identify and to address. I'm Dr. Sanjay Gupta, helping you live a better life.
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15: Up to 91 today. It'll be in the 90s the rest of the week, but a chance of rain comes tomorrow and a thunderstorm possible on Friday. Saturday and Sunday look sunny with highs in the low 90s.
14: 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Sometimes it goes like this. Or this. And of course,

A year without Ozzy Osbourne is nuts, right? Rest in power, Oz. Take it from here. The Rock lives on, of course. The sweet, sweet sounds of Eddie Van Halen here on 101 The Fox.

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0: 101 The Fox, I'm Lindsay Marie, riding out of here. We've got World Cup soccer happening soon. Like, who's going to play Spain on Sunday? Will it be Argentina or will it be England? 2 o'clock kickoff, live from Atlanta, GA. Hey, I know you're hardly working anyway, so crank up the rock with Phil Collins, Kiss, and the Doobie Brothers next.
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6: A better life with Dr. Sanjay Gupta.
7: You know, it's funny, when I think back to what the typical American dinner looked like when you and I were kids, there's usually some kind of meat featured at the center of the plate. Vegetables are there, but often thought of as a side dish. More and more, though, we are coming to realize that a plant-based diet, with little or no meat even, is going to be a healthier way to eat for just about everyone. New study out of the University of Hawaii Cancer Center found that eating a high-quality plant-rich diet that includes whole grains, vegetables, and fruits may prevent cognitive impairment even when people start that diet in their late 50s and 60s. Yeah, it's important to make sure you're getting enough protein, fats, complex carbohydrates. Just because you cut out or even cut back on meat, though, is not a license to eat whatever you want. Focus on eating whole, real foods. I'm Dr. Sanjay Gupta, helping you live a better life.
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Yes, it is yes on the 2 at 2, kicking off the afternoon show for Wednesday. Thanks for rocking in Lenexa, Kansas. Two in a row from 90125, the album produced by Trevor Horn. He became famous. Some people have called him the guy who invented the 80s. Remember that song, Video Killed the Radio Star? That was the Buggles. That was his band. And his manager was the same manager for Yes. And when John Anderson quit Yes, the band started to fall apart. They brought Trevor Horn in to sing and play bass. And then the band broke up altogether. But when they got back together and did 90125, Trevor Horn was the producer that made Yes sound like this.

0: Two in a row from Yes for Trevor Horn's birthday. That's the two at two for Wednesday. Every weekday at 2 o'clock, two in a row from somebody. Oh, look, the clouds are parting. The sun is coming out as the rock and roll is lined up for your afternoon. It just started getting beautiful and sunny right as I, you know, started the afternoon show. I'm just saying. And it's going to stay sunny and dry all afternoon. That's because I got the lawn mowed yesterday. There was a chance of a shower today, off and on, whatever. And so I thought, I better get it mowed. And I did. And I did not wash the car. So it's going to stay sunny and pretty all afternoon. We do have a chance of rain tomorrow. I'll tell you about that later. I'll tell you about a 60-minute classic rock block I got coming up. And at 3 o'clock, Doug's three songs.
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1: 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Afternoons with Kansas City's Doug Medlock. 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He enjoys every minute of it. 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

Thank you, Tim. That was a good suggestion. I was talking about the sun coming out for an afternoon full of classic rock, and he said, you should play Shine. So there you go. There's a song for the sun on 101 The Fun.

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1: I hope you're having a swell day. 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I do not. 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Guns N' Roses, August 19th at the Morton Amphitheater. 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Man, he's too cute. 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

0: Floyd on your home for classic rock on hump day, halfway to the weekend. What is that I see? What is that? Oh, it's a weekend. It's not that far away. Even closer, the 60-minute classic rock block is kind of like weekend, except different. At 3 o'clock, we'll do Doug's Three Songs, a celebratory Doug's Three Songs today. And if you figure it out and you're caller 10, you could win a $25 gift certificate to the Oak Tavern. Great joint out on the east side, out in Oak Grove. Oh, and they're on sweet deals right now, too. You go to 101thefox.net, click on sweet deals. 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But win one with Doug's Three Songs coming up.
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5: A Better Life with Dr. Sanjay Gupta.
6: When you need your body to perform, but some of your muscles are having trouble, other muscles can sometimes help compensate. This is a great thing short term, but long term it can lead to serious and even chronic aches and pains. So if you've got nagging stiffness or irritation somewhere, don't push through it. Try to figure out why it's happening and how you can correct it. Strength and conditioning specialist Dana Santa says, performing exercises at a deliberate tempo makes it easier to notice when the wrong muscles are taking over, and also gives the intended muscles a chance to engage before that compensation kicks in. Dana suggests that starting with primary movement patterns such as squatting, hinging, pushing, pulling, rotating, and core can help make compensation easiest to identify and to address. I'm Dr. Sanjay Gupta, helping you live a better life.
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8: 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It's complicated stuff. I've had a lot of training. The yellow dots that mean rain, I think, are all down to the south of us. So dry today. We do have a chance of some scattered storms tomorrow, but we should see some sunshine. 87 right now.
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0: Find the common theme. 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Doug, what do you have for today's winner?
3: I got a $25 gift certificate to the Oak Tavern out in Oak Grove, Missouri. If you can figure out what my three songs have in common and be caller 10 when I start the third song. Here we go. I love this one. It's Doug's Three Songs.

0: Yeehaw, that's song number one of Doug's three songs. Thanks for rocking up in Liberty, Liberty, Missouri.
1: Doug's three songs, song number two on 101 The Fox.

That is two of my songs, Doug's three songs, every weekday at 3 o'clock. It's going to go quick today because people are already chomping at the bit. They know what it is. All right, for a gift certificate to the Oak Tavern, be caller 10 with the right answer. Here's song number three. What do they have in common? 913-600-1011.

0: Well, that's disgusting, Rudy. But yeah, it's hot National Hot Dog Day. You like a good hot dog?
1: What was that?
0: Do you like a good hot dog?
1: Hell yeah.
0: What do you put on your dog, man?
1: Ketchup, mustard.
0: Oh, you already... Ah, never mind. You already spoiled it with the ketchup. All right, you got a $25 gift certificate to the Oak Tavern for knowing that Hot Dog by Zeppelin, Jack and Diane sucking on them chili dogs, and Hair of the Dog by Nazareth. It's National Hot Dog Day. You don't need to know what's in them. Just go enjoy one. Here's the 60-minute classic rock block. It keeps going to the U2.

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2: Rumors spread around in that Texas town about the shack outside the game. You know what I'm talking about. Just let me know if you wanna go to that whole mile on the range. They got a lot of nice girls.

ZZ Top from Tres Hombres. Those guys, long ways from Texas. They're in France right now. Playing tonight in Paris. Waiter, there's a hair in my vichyssoise. You know those beards got to get in everything. They're going to play a couple of shows in France and then move on to Spain. Waiter, there's a hair in my tapas.

Kicking 60 minutes like it was no problem. 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

It's a 60-minute classic rock block, a whole hour of nonstop classic rock. How about them Royals? Man, showing last night, showing up. Bobby Witt Jr. helping the American League win the All-Star game last night. And Waka at the end there pulling out some strikeouts. And the Royals are back in action Friday night here at home. It's Big Bobby Bobblehead Day. Bobby Witt Jr. bobbleheads. Friday night as the Royals take on San Diego.

0: Wake up with Sparks and Lux in the morning on 101 The Fox.
1: I hope you're having a swell day. Tomorrow on the Sparks and Lux program, well, Sparks still in Cleveland. He's considering that a vacation. I do not. You know what I consider a vacation? Guns N' Roses, August 19th at the Morton Amphitheater. And if you want that kind of a vacation, well, I'll have tickets for you at 7:15 a.m. And of course, make sure you pop by at 101 The Fox KC on the socials and check out yesterday's Doggone Good Wednesday with Rolo. Man, he's too cute. See you

0: That's the Crews singing about girls. Motley Crue bringing the Carnival of Sins to the Morton Amphitheater as September 8th. That's closing out a 60-minute classic rock block. Woo! A whole hour of nonstop rocking. It's match day. Argentina taking on England. So far, just one score. England up by one. I'll let you know the final. We find out who's playing Sunday in the World Cup final.
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13: You know, it's funny, when I think back to what the typical American dinner looked like when you and I were kids, there's usually some kind of meat featured at the center of the plate. Vegetables are there, but often thought of as a side dish. More and more, though, we are coming to realize that a plant-based diet, with little or no meat even, is going to be a healthier way to eat for just about everyone. New study out of the University of Hawaii Cancer Center found that eating a high-quality plant-rich diet that includes whole grains, vegetables, and fruits may prevent cognitive impairment even when people start that diet in their late 50s and 60s. 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Just because you cut out or even cut back on meat, though, is not a license to eat whatever you want. Focus on eating whole, real foods. I'm Dr. Sanjay Gupta, helping you live a better life.
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Joan Jett on the afternoon show. I'm Doug Medlock. I love rock and roll and I love nature. Because as a kid, my folks got me out into nature. If you're looking to get your kids a little nature in this summer, check out the Prairie Oak Nature Center in Leawood, Kansas. 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

Well, it's official. We got a final score. Argentina beats England 2-1. It looked like England was going to move on. It was 1-0 for a while. And then Argentina scored two goals within 6.5 minutes. And they'll advance to play Spain on Sunday in the final. So the, what do you call it? The rivalry continues. That's what I was trying to think of. World Cup, yeah.

0: Financial Skiller last night, dude.
1: Oh, really?
0: Yeah. He played 26 freaking songs in a row.
1: Wow, and it was a good crowd?
0: It was packed.
1: Oh, good. I love to see him drawing a crowd.
0: Oh, it was packed.
1: Graham Nash was at the Kauffman Center for the Performing Arts last night.
0: He jammed on, I don't know how many guitars he plays. Harmonica a couple times. He played the piano.
1: Sounds like a great show. I was worth getting tickets.
0: Thanks, dude. I got them from you.
1: Oh, there you go. Yeah, that's even better when it's free.
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3: There's congestion here on 435 eastbound from Holmes back up to Metcalf, and a stalled vehicle on 435 eastbound before the triangle on the left shoulder. Another stalled vehicle on 435 eastbound before Knoll. I'm Sage with your right now traffic.
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13: You know, it's funny, when I think back to what the typical American dinner looked like when you and I were kids, there's usually some kind of meat featured at the center of the plate. Vegetables are there, but often thought of as a side dish. More and more, though, we are coming to realize that a plant-based diet, with little or no meat even, is going to be a healthier way to eat for just about everyone. New study out of the University of Hawaii Cancer Center found that eating a high-quality plant-rich diet that includes whole grains, vegetables, and fruits may prevent cognitive impairment even when people start that diet in their late 50s and 60s. Yeah, it's important to make sure you're getting enough protein, fats, complex carbohydrates. Just because you cut out or even cut back on meat, though, is not a license to eat whatever you want. Focus on eating whole, real foods. I'm Dr. Sanjay Gupta, helping you live a better life.
14: Lindsay Marie. She says she's not sexy. 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Us guys are still gonna hit on you.
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It's sunny and 90 degrees at your home for classic rock. Tomorrow we got a 50-50 shot at pop-up storms anywhere around the metro tomorrow. We don't know where, but a 50-50 shot. And then this weekend, after the storms clear out, it'll be the hottest temperatures of the year. Highs in the mid to upper 90s this weekend. Stay cool.

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1: I hope you're having a swell day. 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He's considering that a vacation. I do not. You know what I consider a vacation? Guns N' Roses, August 19th at the Morton Amphitheater. 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Man, he's too cute. See you tomorrow.

Lux has been flying solo on the morning show all week. She's doing a good job, hitting most of the right buttons and giving away concert tickets. That's the important part. 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

0: It looked like it was going to be an upset there for quite a while at halftime in the World Cup match. England was up 1-0 over Argentina, who won the whole thing last year. They were expected to go on to the finals, and they did. Within 6 minutes, they scored 2 goals, beat England 2-1, and advanced to the final match on Sunday against Spain. And we advance to the next hour, Classic Rock, with Toto next.
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4: There's congestion here on 435 eastbound from Holmes backed up to Metcalf, and a stalled vehicle on 435 eastbound before the triangle on the left shoulder. Another stalled vehicle on 435 eastbound before Knoll. I'm Sage with your right now traffic.
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18: We talk a lot here about ultra-processed foods and the many ways in which they can negatively impact your health. They've been linked to weight gain, obesity, type 2 diabetes, cardiovascular disease, even cancer. And now a new study out of UCSF found that high ultra-processed food intake was associated with something called intramuscular fat, which is exactly what it sounds like. That's fat inside your muscles, which can cause them to become weaker. Now, in this particular study, the researchers noticed more wear and tear and pain in people's knees because of weakened thigh muscles. Cutting back on ultra-processed foods isn't easy. The CDC estimates at least half the calories in our diet come from ultra-processed foods. But if you're looking to eat cleaner, cutting out sugar-sweetened beverages, that may be the best number one thing you can do to try and get started. I'm Dr. Sanjay Gupta, helping you live a better life.
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Toto coming to the Morton Amphitheater August 24th with Christopher Cross and the Romantics. Coming to the Groggery in Lansing, Kansas this weekend, July 18th. Stay tuned. You can't see this. The name is clever because tuned starts with the number two. So stay tuned. It's Bob on guitar and Julie on vocals. This weekend at the Groggery out in Lansing, Kansas.

Queen on your home for classic rock. It's Hump Day on the afternoon show. Lynyrd Skynyrd's coming to the Morton August 14th. You know, we talked about Clapton yesterday on A-Sides, B-Sides, how Clapton's Cocaine, the song Cocaine, was written by J.J. Cale. He wrote this tune right here, Call Me the Breeze, Lynyrd Skynyrd on the Fox.

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1: Right now, traffic from the Certified Transmission Traffic Desk.
2: There's congestion here on 435 eastbound from Holmes backed up to Metcalf. Looks like you're also going to be seeing a stalled vehicle on 71 southbound at 39th Street on the left shoulder. I'm Sage with your right now traffic.
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13: A better life with Dr. Sanjay Gupta.
18: When you need your body to perform, but some of your muscles are having trouble, other muscles can sometimes help compensate. This is a great thing short term, but long term it can lead to serious and even chronic aches and pains. So if you've got nagging stiffness or irritation somewhere, don't push through it. Try to figure out why it's happening and how you can correct it. Strength and conditioning specialist Dana Santa says, performing exercises at a deliberate tempo makes it easier to notice when the wrong muscles are taking over, and also gives the intended muscles a chance to engage before that compensation kicks in. Dana suggests that starting with primary movement patterns such as squatting, hinging, pushing, pulling, rotating, and core can help make compensation easiest to identify and to address. I'm Dr. Sanjay Gupta, helping you live a better life.
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The Doobie Brothers, they're coming to the Morton Amphitheater August 26th with Santana. Great double bill at the Morton. And a great triple bill at the Morton. The Carnival of Sins, Motley Crue, Extreme, and Tesla. This is a great Tesla tune. It's catchy as pink ice, called Love Song, on your home for classic rock, 101 The Fox.

0: tonight, dude.
1: Oh, really?
0: Yeah. He played 26 freaking songs in a row.
1: Wow. And it was a good crowd?
0: And it was packed.
1: Oh, good. I love to see him drawing a crowd.
0: Oh, it was packed.
1: Graham Nash was at the Kauffman Center for the Performing Arts last night.
0: He jammed on, I don't know how many guitars he played. Harmonica a couple times. He played the piano.
1: Sounds like a great show. That's worth getting tickets.
0: And thanks, dude. I got them from you.
1: Oh, there you go. Yeah, that's even better when it's free.
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4: There's a multi-vehicle crash here on 435 eastbound past Antioch Road on the right shoulder. There's also congestion on 435 eastbound from Holmes backed up to Antioch. I'm Sage with your right now traffic.
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14: A better life with Dr. Sanjay Gupta.
15: We talk a lot here about ultra-processed foods and the many ways in which they can negatively impact your health. They've been linked to weight gain, obesity, type 2 diabetes, cardiovascular disease, even cancer. And now a new study out of UCSF found that high ultra-processed food intake was associated with something called intramuscular fat, which is exactly what it sounds like. That's fat inside your muscles, which can cause them to become weaker. Now, in this particular study, the researchers noticed more wear and tear and pain in people's knees because of weakened thigh muscles. Cutting back on ultra-processed foods isn't easy. The CDC estimates at least half the calories in our diet come from ultra-processed foods. But if you're looking to eat cleaner, cutting out sugar-sweetened beverages, that may be the best number one thing you can do to try and get started. I'm Dr. Sanjay Gupta, helping you live a better life.
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0: That's the crew bringing the Carnival of Sins tour to the Morton Amphitheater September 8th. I love a good carnival, along with Tesla and Extreme. I love a good carnival more than words can say. I love a good corn dog. I hope they have corn dogs and shady carny folk. And I bet they'll have one end of Tommy's drums shimmed up there. You must be at least this tall. September 8th at the Morton Amphitheater. 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
4: There's some congestion here on 35 in the north and southbound lanes between Antioch Road and 75th. In the downtown loop, some slow traffic as well on 670 eastbound from Locust backed up to Summit Street. I'm Sage with your Right Now Traffic.
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15: As someone who's been married nearly 25 years, I'll tell you, there's a lot of great things about having a spouse. And according to a new study out of the University of Miami Health System, marriage might even be linked to a lower risk of cancer. Why? Well, the researchers said people who are married are less likely to engage in risky behavior. They're more likely to get a nudge to go to regular preventive medicine appointments and screenings. And they have a partner to share the load of family obligations, household chores, and finances. No one is saying you should get married in the pursuit of better health. But if you are single, how can you build a strong support system to maybe get some of these same benefits? Do your own research, find out what's important, and then hold members of your squad accountable and let them hold you accountable as well. That can provide a lot of support. I'm Dr. Sanjay Gupta, helping you live a better life.
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1: I hope you're having a swell day. Tomorrow on the Sparks and Lux program, well, Sparks still in Cleveland. He's considering that a vacation. I do not. You know what I consider a vacation? Guns N' Roses, August 19th at the Morton Amphitheater. And if you want that kind of a vacation, well, I'll have tickets for you at 7:15 a.m. And of course, make sure you pop by at 101 The Fox KC on the socials and check out yesterday's Doggone Good Wednesday with Rolo. Man, he's too cute. See you tomorrow.

0: Rock on. It's late Wednesday afternoon. Oh, that means I get excited because Thursday is fun. I love Thursday. It's almost Friday. It's the anticipation of Friday. You know, that's what, and I get to bring in my guitar. Every Thursday at 425, Doug's Lick of the Day. I got a great tune for you tomorrow from a guitar master, so I won't be playing much of it. But I can eke out a little lick there. I'm getting ready for tomorrow at 425. You guess right, be caller 10. You'll win a $50 gift certificate to Beck's Place in Overland Park. Great food, great place. Look them up, BecksPlaceOP.com, and meet me back here tomorrow, 425, for Doug's Lick of the Day.
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8: Everyone poops. It's not just the name of a classic potty training book. It's a universal truth. Even though everyone does it, almost no one wants to talk about it. Dr. Tricia Pasricha wants to change that. She's the author of a new book. It's called You've Been Pooping All Wrong. And she says there are three critical P's of pooping. The first is propulsion. Both the voluntary push you exert and the involuntary contractions that happen naturally within your body. Top line, when you feel the need to go, don't hold it. The second P is pliability, which refers to stool softness. The keys to this one are making sure you're drinking enough water and eating enough fiber. And the last P is for pelvic floor. If you can get your knees up above your waist while you're on the toilet, like on a stool or a garbage can or a stack of books even, that can make all the difference. I'm Dr. Sanjay Gupta, helping you live a better life.
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0: 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Shut up.

0: Oh, the weekend's getting close now, my friends. Oh, I can feel it. I think that's a weekend. Chuck Nasty is up next. He'll keep you rocking till bedtime. I'll be back tomorrow with a guitar for Doug's Lick of the Day at 425. Don't take any crap from anybody.
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14: I don't know about you, but my social media feeds are flooded with lotions and potions and gadgets, all promising to unlock different components of longevity. But if you log off, take a step back from all the hype, you'll find that the actual keys to a longer, healthier life are hiding in plain sight. There are four of them. Number one, nutrition. The Mediterranean diet really is the gold standard. Number two, exercise. You should be getting 150 minutes of moderate intensity exercise or 75 minutes of vigorous intensity exercise every week, plus strength training and stretching. Number three, sleep. Sleep is when your body and your brain repair themselves. You should be getting 7 to 9 hours a night. And finally, number four, often gets forgotten, socialization. It's not a bonus. It's a necessity for a healthy life, finding a sense of community, purpose, and belonging. I'm Dr. Sanjay Gupta, helping you live a better life.
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